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Kicking off another hour of Sheboygan's Country on B93.

0: Zella Langley, be her. I'm Sheboygan's Country, B93. Welcome to the Night Show. It's Brian Scott with Keith Urban and Eric Church. Now, here's Raise 'Em Up. Sheboygan's Country, B93.
1: Raise 'Em Up. I'm talking about lighter on a Saturday night. The band plays a song you like, and you sing along.

0: Sheboygan's Country, B93. I've got your forecast coming up here in just a few minutes. Going to be getting chilly tonight and a little cooler throughout the rest of the week as well before it starts to warm up again for the weekend. It's just like this Wisconsin roller coaster when it comes to the weather. Your forecast coming up next.
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8: B93 forecast. All right, for tonight, looking at partly cloudy skies. Overnight low 42. Some more clouds tomorrow. Not nearly as warm. High only

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Russell Dickerson coming up. Also Jordan Davis right now. It's Kip Moore. Here's Beer Money. Sheboygan's Country B93.

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0: Lynch and Easy to Love on Sheboygan's Country. B93, this is crazy. Brace yourself because your car could be getting a little more Big Brother on you. By the time 2027 rolls around, federal surveillance tech will be mandatory in new cars. Now, this surveillance is designed to provide advanced impaired driving prevention technology. Basically, through cameras and sensors, it'll provide constant biometric assessment of the driver's alertness and sobriety. And it's mandatory. Yep.
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0: Leslie Bryson, Rumor on Sheboygan's Country, B93. New study on eating habits found that Americans' peak food craving time is 3:42 in the afternoon. We're wanting pizza, burgers, fries, tacos, and fried chicken. That doesn't sound too bad. I'd settle for some chips right now.
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0: Partly cloudy, 42 tonight. Tomorrow, looking at partly cloudy skies.

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They grab his feet, smack him till he cries. He goes home the next afternoon. Before you know it, he's off to school, and then he graduates in May.

John Morgan and Kid Myself on Sheboygan's Country. B93, Cody Johnson's latest coming up here in a few minutes right now. This is Thomas Rhett. It's Marry Me. Sheboygan's Country, B93.

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0: She knows it. That is Luke Bryan on Sheboygan's Country, B93. Make sure you're listening for another Throwback Thursday coming up on Thursday, where we throw back to your favorite artists and songs from the 90s. It's brought to you by Gruno Performance and Repair in Plymouth, coming up again on Thursday.
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Aaron and Colette on Sheboygan's Country, B93. Nate Smith and Tyler Harper coming up. It's Cold Swing Down now. She had me at Heads, Carolina. Sheboygan's Country, B93.

like it's country. D93, Carrie Underwood up in just a few minutes. And we're going to take a look at your forecast as well. We're going to be cooling off a bit. It's Hardy, Air Church, Morgan Wallen, and Tim McGraw. 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
9: B93 forecast.
0: All right, for tonight, partly cloudy skies, 42 for your low tomorrow. Few clouds down to 58, 56 on Thursday. 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

out of the blue, drifting off to the evening news. 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

0: Sheboygan's Country, B93. That is number 10 on the top 60 right now. Co Wetzel and Corey Kent, Rocky Mountain Low. Co Wetzel will be at Fiserv Forum in October. At 6:17 Wednesday morning, we've got a few for What's New Wednesday we're going to get to. First, we're going to get to here in a couple of minutes a guy that I had not heard of until this week when every station reports their ads on Mondays like we do. His name is Trey Pendley. This was the third most added song on country radio this week, and it is called Family Man, which is also a Craig Campbell song, but it's not the same song. Kind of a similar vibe, though. And Trey Pendley kind of caught my attention. I was doing just a little bit of background, and, you know, you listen to a song, all right, let's see where this guy comes from. Trey Pendley is from a town that caught my attention. It is called Toad Suck, Arkansas. That's the name of it, Toad Suck. We are, by the way, we're 11 hours and 53 minutes from Toad Suck right now. That's something that pops up when you Google a location. It shows you from where you are. We are 11 hours. We are 5 to 7 quick trip stops away from Toad Suck, Arkansas. It is an unincorporated community in Arkansas. And then on the Wikipedia page, it says the origin of the name Toad Suck is disputed. Feels like one of those that kind of goes back many, many generations and many stories ago. Welcome to Toad, says right on the side, welcome to Toad Suck, Arkansas. So that's where Trey Pendley is from. I like the song. It is called Family Man. We'll get to that. Then we will get to later on this morning, which I said we played earlier in the week, I think, on Two-Pack Tuesday. Or did we play it on Friday? We might have played it on Friday when it dropped last week. The new one from Kenny Chesney. Now, this did make a little bit of chart history when it came out on Friday. It is called Carry On. I think we played it Friday. So for the chart that we report to, the country airplay chart, and there are 3 or 4 charts, that's the one that we report to. And that's kind of the Lon Helton one. That's why we have the Lon Helton countdown on. But this is the first time in the chart's history, which goes back decades, where every single station that reports to it added that song. That has never happened. I mean, you think of all the great Tim McGraw songs, all the great Luke Combs songs in the last decade. This is the first time in the chart's history that all 158 stations, that's how many report to this chart, we do, that all 158 stations added it in week one. Never happened, which is hard to fathom with all the big names out there, but that's the only time it's happened. So we will get to that Kenny Chesney called Carry On. We'll load that up in kind of the featured spot at 7:15. But we'll get to that Trey Pendley from Toad Suck, Arkansas, Family Man, and your forecast details coming up.
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0: After kind of an up and down temperature day yesterday, we start with 43 right now. We'll get to 58 cloudy, still breezy throughout the day. Not quite as bad as yesterday. It was whipping out there yesterday. Low down to 38 tonight, sunny and 55 on Thursday. 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We'll get to a Stace Keen news update on the way. So hailing from, I feel like, who's the announcer on wrestling back in the day? I forget that guy's name. Hailing from Toad Suck, Arkansas. Trey Pendley first up here on What's New Wednesday. It's called Family Man.

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5: WHBL Newsroom. Here's the latest. I'm Stace Keene. Sheboygan Mayor Ryan Sorensen posted a video on his Facebook page yesterday voicing his opinion about the possibility of a McDonald's restaurant being built at 1221 Erie Avenue. That's the old EBCO site. The mayor said he had planned to vote no on the proposal due to concerns involving the proposed drive-thru, noting that the site is one of the busiest streets in the city. In the end, the Plan Commission chose to table the request for the conditional use permit as commissioners had several questions regarding the placement of the new building, as well as the impact the increased traffic would have on the already dangerous street. Sheboygan Public Education Foundation awarded over $1.8 million to Sheboygan area high school seniors that are about to graduate. The foundation administers more than 68 separate scholarships on behalf of generous donors, organizations, businesses, and families who are committing to advancing education and supporting students pursuing higher education opportunities. During its third annual scholarship night last week, 95 Sheboygan area high school students were awarded 129 scholarships from 56 separate scholarships funds supporting students advancing their studies, whether it be in the trades, music, pre-med, or any other type of future. The 95 students were selected from a pool of 1,658 scholarship applications, which were submitted by 268 graduating seniors. A bird native to Africa has been spotted here in eastern Wisconsin. Ted Allen has the story.
6: A marabou stork has been seen in such cities as Fond du Lac, Appleton, Green Bay, and Sheboygan since Tuesday. The bird is indigenous to sub-Saharan Africa, but the website for the animal theme park SeaWorld says the marabou stork can inhabit savannas, grasslands, swamps, and areas where fish are concentrated. The species can stand up to 5 feet tall with wingspans of up to 9 feet. A tag spotted on the bird's leg indicates that it may have escaped from captivity. Ted Allen, Wisconsin Radio Network.
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7: It'll be breezy again today with gusts up to 30 miles an hour. For today, mostly cloudy, high 60. Tonight, becoming mostly clear, low 37. Tomorrow, sunny, high 62. On Friday, morning showers, partly sunny skies and breezy, high near 72.
8: I have not seen the African stork in our swampland behind the radio ranch here. Not yet. As I'm spending my 3 to 5 minutes every morning staring off into space in the backyard here. I haven't seen our red fox friend in a while either, but yeah, we have not seen the stork as of yet. We talked about that yesterday. It is 44 degrees at 6:38. 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This video had me cracking up early this morning. So this was kind of going viral on Twitter. This is a guy who is just recording a quick video after he flubs, in his opinion, he flubs a job interview. But now with all the attention he's getting, I'd hire him tomorrow. It's a quick 45-second video. You know, when you have a job interview, what do they always ask you? Almost inevitably, I think every job interview I've ever been to, they have, what is your weakness? What's your number one weakness? And then you try to spin it like you're, I care too much, you know? You always try to spin it like your weakness is your strength. This guy had a different response, and the way that he delivers this is so funny to me. If you want to see the video, text in Oreo, O-R-E-O, to 451-2310.
0: Just bombed the job interview.
8: Did his car.
0: I knew the question was coming. They always ask it. What's your biggest weakness? I blacked out. Brain went numb. Didn't say, oh, delegation. Have a problem delegating because I want to make sure that it gets done right. Nothing like that. Nothing standard. Know what I said? Oreos. I said Oreos were my biggest weakness. I was like, I'll eat them until the milk's gone.
8: Preach.
0: However much milk's in my cup, I'll eat Oreos. Could be two, could be 12. Your boy's still looking for a job.
8: He might not be for very long. I think this is very interesting.
0: Problem
8: said Oreos.
0: Delegating because I want to make sure that it gets done.
8: Oreos.
0: Right. Nothing like that. Nothing standard. Know what I said? Oreos. I said Oreos were my biggest weakness. I was like, I'll eat them until the milk's gone. However much milk's in my cup, I'll eat Oreos. Could be two, could be 12.
8: I love it. Text in Oreo if you want to see his little breakdown there. O-R-E-O to 451-2310. It's very relatable. It's a very relatable response. We'll get to church service and trivia coming up. Blake Shelton now. B93.

0: Sheboygan's Country, B93, Dirt Service on your Wednesday morning. His Kind of Money, My Kind of Love. And then that one on purpose, Carolina. Many of you saw and many of you sent this to my Facebook page, On Air John, Team B93, or emailed it to me. Video of the Eric Church commencement speech at North Carolina. He is obviously a proud North Carolinian. North Carolinian? San Diegan? And a graduate, right? He graduated from there, right? I know he went there. And, you know, they had that whole thing, what was it, 5 or 6 years ago where he had to cancel a show, or he canceled a show because he wanted to go to the North Carolina Final Four game, whole big thing. But he gave the commencement address at their graduation. I'm going to play you 55 seconds of it, and then if you want to see the three-minute video, which I think is very much worth your time, text in CHURCH, C-H-U-R-C-H, to 451-2310, and he kind of weaves that song. He's kind of given a speech, but then he's also playing a little bit of that song, Carolina. He kind of weaves it in and out.
1: Six strings of life and willingness to keep them in tune. Six principles, six pillars. When all six are in tune with each other, the chord your life makes is full and resonant and true. All six will drift, not one or two, all six, in their own time, in their own season. Your faith will go quiet when you need it loud. Your family will get complicated in a way only the people who love you most can complicate things. You will go through hard seasons with your spouse. Your ambition will hollow out and your resilience will wear thin. Your community will start to feel like an obligation, and your world will try to sand down the edges of exactly who you are. This is not failure. This is not weakness. It's the inevitable universal experience of living in an imperfect world that doesn't stop to let us tune up.
0: It's so good. If you want to see the whole thing, and I don't even know, I don't think that's the whole thing. It's just a three-minute clip of the entire speech. But I had a lot of people hit me up with that. I thought he did a really, really good job. If you want to see a text in CHURCH, CHURCH to 451-2310 and see that the full three-minute clip of his commencement speech at North Carolina. I thought it was excellent. All right, 6:55 and 44 degrees out there. Cloudy 58, still breezy today. Not quite as windy as yesterday, but still pretty breezy. And then the low down to 38 tonight will be in the mid-50s with sun on Throwback Thursday. 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Home decor, gifts, and more. Little bit west of Howard's Grove. Longtime friend of the station and the show, Griff and Millie's. Check them out. Follow them on Facebook. Always have updates there. Events they've got going on. New inventory in. Clearance items. All that stuff. So what I want to know today. Today is National Third Shifter Day. Who is out there third shifting or who has third shifted? It takes a special kind of mentality to be able to live with the third shift, especially over an extended period. I would always say the morning show, morning radio, is kind of a hybrid of first and third shift where you're kind of working like 2 a.m. or 3 a.m. until noon or 1 o'clock. It's sort of a combo of those two shifts. I have done some third shifting in my college years over at Erie Avenue at the Walgreens on Erie Avenue. Will there be McDonald's over there or not? Inquiring minds want to know. But I've done it. I have not done it consistently. I have a lot of people in my life that have done it. Some really take to it and like it, and some do not. And one of the problems with third shifting, if you've done this, is getting consistent sleep, because you are sleeping when everybody else is up, when there's daylight out. I don't care how many blackout curtains you get. I mean, I kind of play this game with afternoon naps, too, with my work schedule. It is not easy sometimes to sleep or get an extra hour or two of sleep during the day, and third shifters are trying to get 5, 6, 7 hours of sleep during the day. People are out there working on their roofs, firing up the lawnmowers. It's tough. It's tough to get that sleep. Some people are good at it, some people aren't. So what I want to know, on average, now this is on average. I know we're talking about sleep here, so don't. I know this, we are very much generalizing here. On average, how much less sleep per week does a third shifter get as opposed to maybe a more normal work schedule? All right, on average, how much less sleep per week does a third shifter get? 6 hours, 8 hours, or 10 hours? 6, 8, or 10? Text in your answer to 451-2310. If you get it right, you'll be in to win a Griffin Millie's gift card on National Third Shifter Day today. Tip of the cap to our third shifters out there. On average, per week, How much less sleep does a third shifter get than a more regular, more normal work schedule? And again, we're being very general here. 6 hours, 8 hours, or 10 hours less per week. 6, 8, or 10. Text in your answer to 451-2310. We'll get it coming back.
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0: All right, National Third Shifter Day today. On average, per week, how much less sleep does a third shifter get as opposed to a day shift or a more regular shift? And the options were 6, 8, or 10. The answer is 10 hours of sleep per week, with a third shifter averaging about 1.5 to 2 hours less per day than a day shifter, which I believe, and that does take a toll. I mean, it really does. You get used to it, I think, if you can adapt to it. But it's not probably great, right? I mean, even for my shift, I remember I went to go to your annual physical, everybody. Got to go to the annual physical. I didn't go to a physical for 21 years. And I've been good about it every year the last 3 years. But with my doctor, one of the questions is, a year ago or whatever it was last summer, you know, what's your sleep schedule like? Because I was explaining my job and getting up early. See, what's your sleep schedule like? I said, well, I kind of stay up and watch the end of most Brewer games or Bucks games. So I go to bed at like 10, cut up some sports audio for sportscasts. I don't know, 10, 10:30. So I sleep like 4 or 5 hours at night, and then I try to get an hour or two in the afternoon. And she said, all right, don't love that. I don't love it. That's not great. How long have you been doing this? 17 years. So it's hard, you know, it does take a toll on you, I think, over the long haul. I had a texter say, my hubby was a third shifter for 17 years, never got enough sleep. Now, some people really do take to it. I remember one of my best friends growing up, and still one of my best friends to this day, his dad worked third shift at Kohler, I think, for our entire childhood, and he loved it. I mean, he adapted well to it. He could sleep during the day, didn't have a problem with it. Some people are fine with it. One of the wildest remotes I ever went on... Well, I think I was helping the Buzz out early in my career in this building. And they did I forget what bar they were at. It was a third shifter party. And I think it was at Dave's maybe. So it's a Friday morning. So third shifters, that's another thing where Friday, once you're done on Friday, your weekend starts earlier. But then your weekend also ends earlier because you've got to be to work basically Sunday night overnight. So you don't get that full Sunday. But that Friday morning, that remote we went to, I forget, they were giving away some big tickets. So there was a lot of people there. And it was billed as a third shifter party. That was one of the most chaotic remotes I think I've ever been a part of. It was like a 2 hour, 6A till 8A Friday morning third shifter remote. Yeah, that kind of, that weekend thing is interesting too, where you start your weekend a little earlier than most people, but then you also end your weekend earlier than most people. I did overnights at TMJ Radio for about 3 months too, right out of college. When that dawned on me on Sunday night, oh, wait, I've got to go to work tonight? Watching Sunday Night Football? Wait a minute, I think I have to be to work in an hour or two. So how about some shift work? We'll get to the new Kenny Chesney here coming up.

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Sheboygan's Country, B93, What's New Wednesday? That is the new one from Luke Bryan here. We'll get to the new one from Kenny Chesney coming up in just a minute. We did play the Kenny Chesney on Friday last week, but we'll load that up again here in a minute. It is 44 degrees. Actually, looks like a nice morning out there. We're going to get to cloudy and 57 on tap for today. Still pretty windy. Now, the wind was whipping out there, and I know some people I saw on social media yesterday dealing with traffic barrels. You know, they've got all the construction on 43. And then that crosswind was just vicious yesterday as we got the warm front, then we got the cool front, and had some storms popping off. I think people had some difficulty navigating around moving traffic barrels on 43. Always fun to add that to your drive in the morning or afternoon, trying to dodge the barrels out there. Hopefully everybody's all right, though. I saw that was proving to be difficult a little bit yesterday afternoon. But we'll still have breezy conditions. High 57, cloudy today. Low of 38, clear tonight. Sunny and 56 on Throwback Thursday. Warming up Friday with a high of around 70. Saturday, we get our first Joe Nichols of the year, I think. Sunny and 75. And then Sunday, we're down to 62 with a 40% chance of rain. 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All right, new one from Kenny Chesney. We did play this when it dropped on Friday, I believe. It is called Carry On Easily. As we said earlier, it made some history. Every station to the chart we report to, the Country Airplay chart, first time ever, every single station that reports to that chart added a particular song in week one. Everybody added it. It is called Carry On. Kenny Chesney on What to Do Wednesday. Birthday's coming up.

0: Sheboygan, Scott and Terry, B93, Morgan Wallen, celebrating a birthday today with Post Malone. I ain't coming back. 33 years old today. You want to hear more Morgan Wallen? Text him in, 451-2310. 726, it is birthday time. It is May 13th. Locally, we have Jane Weavers celebrating a birthday, Chloe Grunewald, John Rentmeester, Kirsten Coleman, Jason Wanta, and Matt Rammel, celebrating a birthday today. In the running for our giveaway, which we will do on Friday morning. Celebrity birthdays for today, 87 years old. My first thought is always of Reservoir Dogs, but Harvey Keitel is 87. He also plays the devil in Little Nicky.
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0: He's a good character. He is 87. Stevie Wonder is 76 years old today.
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6: Oh, we wouldn't. We love Stevie Wonder.
0: Who doesn't? Rock and Roll Hall of Famer. Former NBA star in the 90s, Dennis Rodman, the Worm, is 65 years old. He was on the second part of the Bulls' three-peats. I did love in the, whatever the, what was it called, The Last Dance, the 10-part series that they aired during the pandemic on the 90s Bulls. Some of the stuff Rodman, he would just leave the team randomly and go on like WCW Monday Nitro and then miss a few games. That was fine. It seemed like we took that in stride in the 90s. That would have been a big story today. Probably was a big story back then too, but no social media. And then he was our emissary to North Korea there for a while, 65 years old, because Kim Jong-un loved the 90s Bulls, because I think he's my age. He's in his early 40s. It's weird to think that if I were in a room with Kim Jong-un for like half an hour, we'd have something to talk about, but we wouldn't. Stephen Colbert, 62 years old today. Country star Darius Don't Call Me Hootie Rucker is 60 years old, so we play some Hootie today. What else do we have? Robert Pattinson from the Twilight franchise is 40. Is he Batman now? I think he might be Batman. I've kind of lost track of Batman. Country singer Morgan Wallen, 33 years old today. NFL quarterback Jackson Dart. You got a dart in your neck. Is 23 years old. Would have had birthdays today. Boxing Hall of Famer Joe Louis, B. Arthur, Golden Girls, and Maude back in the day would have had a birthday. 1888, DeWolf Hopper first recited his comedic baseball poem, Casey at the Bat. 1930, Colonel Jacob Schick is granted the U.S. patent for the first electric razor. In 1950, Diners Club cards issued for the first time. 1958, the trademark for Velcro.
7: So, what do you see in the back? Hooks, Velcro, or?
8: Definitely Velcro.
7: Oh. Say you're getting intimate with a woman. You don't want her fumbling and struggling back there. I think we've all experienced that.
0: Man's ear. What else? In 66, the Stones released Paint It Black single. In 72, we talked about this yesterday, the Brewers beat the Twins 4-3, a game that started on May 12th, ends on May 13th in 22 innings. 1977, Howard Stern began his professional broadcasting career at WRNW in Briarcliff Manor, New York. 1996, O.J. Simpson appeared on British TV discussing his not guilty verdict. In 2004, Bougie Seinfeld, Frasier signed off for the final time. Series finale, 33 million people watched it. And in 2025, Commissioner Rob Manfred removed 17 deceased people, including Shoeless Joe Jackson and Pete Rose, from the MLB's permanently ineligible list, stating obviously a person no longer with us cannot represent a threat to the integrity of the game. So now they can get in the Hall of Fame. The first time they'll have a chance is in December of 2027 when the Classic Committee, or whatever it's called, when they get to vote. But then Shoeless Joe and Pete Rose, I think they both get in. I think they've been waiting for Pete Rose to pass away. Then they're going to let him in. That's the punishment. But they will vote on that in December of next year, December of 2027. I think they both get in. We'll get your forecast details coming up.
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0: It is going to get to the mid to upper 50s. Cloudy today, 45 right now. Not a bad looking morning out there. Breezy, low down to 38 tonight, 55 in sun for Throwback Thursday. 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Text line unanimously in support of a Hootie and the Blowfish song today on Darius Rucker's birthday. 60 years old today. What a dominant mid to late 90s where everybody had the CD. Even if you didn't buy it, it just kind of popped up in your collection. So here's some Hold My Hand Hootie on Darius Rucker's birthday. We'll get to a news update and talk some Brewers Padres here coming up.

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6: From the WHBL Newsroom, here's the latest. I'm Stace Keene. Sheboygan Mayor Ryan Sorensen took to Facebook yesterday to voice his opinion on the possibility of a McDonald's restaurant being built at 1221 Erie Avenue. That's the old EBCO site. The mayor said he planned to vote no on the proposal that was before the Plan Commission yesterday due to concerns involving the proposed drive-thru, noting that the site was one of the busiest streets in the city. The mayor stated that the site was also one of the most dangerous regarding traffic and pedestrian accidents, and said it was his belief that McDonald's would not be the highest and best use of that land. In the end, the Plan Commission chose to table the request for the conditional use permit, as commissioners had several questions regarding the placement of the new building, as well as the impact that the increased traffic would have on the already dangerous street. Governor Tony Evers' plan to spend the state's tax surplus may be coming together, but not everyone's happy about it. WHBL's Kevin Zimmerman explains.
7: With Governor Tony Evers reaching a long-sought agreement with Republicans on how to spend a $1.8 billion surplus, Representative Lindy Brill of Sheboygan Falls is not a fan. Brill called the deal an Evers wish list, which will potentially saddle the next legislature and the next governor with a structural deficit of over $1 billion at the start of the 2027-29 biennium. The agreement includes a one-time income tax relief payment of $300 for individuals and $600 for joint filers, reduces property taxes by an average $107, and would inject over $600 million into public schools, among other items. Brill said that, rather than excusing a possible $1 billion structural deficit with token one-time payments, Republicans and all fiscally responsible Wisconsinites should demand that this $2.3 billion overpayment be returned to taxpayers. If Governor Evers refuses to do so, let's give voters a chance to decide if they get their money back by electing a governor who will. The bill will be debated in both houses today and, if passed, could be signed by Governor Evers as soon as next week. Kevin Zimmerman, WHBL News.
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8: It'll be breezy again today with gusts up to 30 miles an hour. For today, mostly cloudy, high 60. Tonight, becoming mostly clear, low 37. Tomorrow, sunny, high 62. On Friday, morning showers, partly sunny skies and breezy. High near 72.
9: It is 46 degrees at 7:48. 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All right, Brewers, after a day off on Monday, after a sweep of the Yankees, another first-place team in town last night, the Padres. What an injury update before the game. I was shocked to see Yelly active. I thought, you know, 30 days out, a month out, he was going to have to at least go on a couple-game rehab assignment. It felt like that came out of nowhere, which was great news, but I was not anticipating that. I thought we were still a week or two away. So Yelly back in the lineup, 0 for 4 last night. It's going to take him some time to knock off rust that he would do if he were to go to AAA Nashville. But I think for a veteran like Yelly, they probably asked him, do you want to go down and get some at-bats? And he probably said, I can go 0 for 4 the first few games here just like I can down there. May as well knock the rust off at the major league level. I'm fine with that. So the lineup now is kind of coming together with Vaughn and Yelly and Churio and all the guys back. So that was interesting news. And then Woodruff sounds like he's only one bullpen away from rejoining the rotation. Best case scenario for what looked like it could have been a disaster. And then they're sending Quinn Priester out on another rehab stint this weekend. We'll see if it looks any better or if he reports any more pain. He had the wrist problem, then he had a shoulder problem. The numbers weren't good in the rehab start, so we'll see what he does. But that set the stage for last night's matchup. How about the night for Joey O? Joey Ortiz, who, look, he knows. He's an elite defender, but the offensive numbers are getting to a point from last year and this year where how much longer can you live with a guy with a 450 OPS when you just signed Cooper Pratt to an 8-year deal? When you've got Jet Williams in AAA? When you've got Madej in AAA? I know Luis Peña is struggling with some off-the-field stuff, it sounds like. He fainted during a AAA game or a AA game, and I don't think he's been back to action since. So that's another top prospect, though, who's a middle infielder. So he knows, Joey O knows, that they've got guys breathing down his neck. And he finally got on the board with a home run last night.
0: Are you okay? Like, you guys...
10: Oh, Joey!
9: Yeah!
10: Joey Ortiz, yes! He goes deep to give the Brewers a 1-0 lead.
9: I was stunned at that home run.
11: Rise, Eddie. If I woke up tomorrow with my head sewn to the carpet, I wouldn't be more surprised than I am right now.
9: And he had a nice night. He almost hit a grand slam. Off the bat, his next at bat, I thought he hit a grand slam. But he hit a sac fly. That's fine. Two hits... Two runs scored, two driven, and that's an excellent night. With his defense, you can certainly live with that. Just hit 240, 250. You just can't hit 180. You can't have a 450 OPS. But if he can maybe get things turned around, that would be big too. And look, some of these guys who are struggling, having Yelly back and Churio and Vaughn and some of the heavy hitters, that's going to ease a little bit of the pressure on some of these guys who have been scuffling to begin the year. So that was big, and then a 5-run fourth inning turn the game after they were down 2-1. Frelick a 2 RBI, opposite field single. Terang another 2 RBI double. Joey O had the sac fly. Couple of runs for the Padres, made it a 2-run game, but Abner Uribe shut the door, got his fourth save of the year. Brandon Sproat looked good to me. They tried to get a little too much out of him. Clearly around the fifth inning, he runs out of gas, but the more he starts and the more reps he gets, I think that's going to change. 5 1/3, 3 runs, 6 strikeouts, got his first major league win, got a Miller Lite shower at the end of it. So that was good to see, too. Brewers get the win, Cubs lose. So you are only one back in the loss column now of the Cubs. After the Cubs had two separate 10-game winning streaks, the Brewers are hot and the Cubs have lost 3 in a row. So you are one back in the loss column, I think 2.5 back overall entering play tonight. Really good pitching matchup tonight. Mizorowski and Michael King, kind of a de facto ace for the Padres. Should be a good one. 6:40 first pitch tonight. Blake Shelton now, throwbacks coming up.
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12: All right, throwback time. Let's do a couple real old school songs. We play a lot of this on Too Old to Cut the Mustard on Sunday mornings from 5 until 6 in the morning. The name of that show is named after an Ernest Tubb song. Here is some Ernest Tubb. We'll do next time, and then we'll do some Flat and Scruggs second up. Throwback time, B93.

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0: Sheboygan's Country, B93. Her name is Hannah Harper. We played that one about a month ago on What's New Wednesday. It is called String Cheese. That's what sort of catapulted her into the top tier of American Idol this season. And now, spoiler alert, she is the American Idol champion, Hannah Harper, the winner of American Idol's 24th season. Harper, along with Jordan McCullough, made it through to Monday night's three-hour finale. McCullough came in second, Richardson third. Harper is a stay-at-home mom from Missouri, and her String Cheese song is one of the most watched videos for the ABC show. She is also the first country artist to win that show since Carrie Underwood in 2005. And if I don't watch Idol that closely, but seeing clips of it and then having that song requested, was that not, she performed that song, and did that not get Carrie Underwood emotional during her performance? I think it did. But that is the first country artist to win it, I guess, since Carrie Underwood in 2005. So if you're an Idol fan, that was a big one. Hannah Harper winning American Idol. Other country music news tidbits this morning. What else do we have going on here? Riley Green is set to join The Voice as a coach for season 30. He's going to make his debut on the NBC show The Voice. Singer will appear on the 30th season of the show. He shared the news in a post on social media over the weekend, writing, "I guess y'all can start calling me coach." He also had an appearance at a Savannah Bananas game, I think, over the weekend, where he actually was singing himself up to the plate. Kelly Clarkson and Adam Levine were previously announced as coaches. No official premiere date has been announced as of yet for season 30 of The Voice, but that will be likely on the way in September. And then finally today, where's my Brantley Gilbert? Here it is. Brantley Gilbert announces a new album called Sins of the Father. It is his first full-length project on the Broken Bow record label. Gilbert says he's lived a lot of life to get here and that the record is him owning all of it. According to the country star, each track stands on its own, representing its own chapter. The project's lead single, Good Damn, is out now, while Gilbert's full album will drop on July 24th. We'll get your forecast details coming up.
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0: B93 forecast. Talking about Hannah Harper winning Idol last night. We said first country artist since Carrie. This is a good point. Texter said Scotty McCreery won Idol way after Carrie. I wonder if that article meant to say first female artist since Carrie Underwood to win Idol, because Lauren Elena finished runner up to McCreery, right? Again, I'm not super well versed in American Idol. But yeah, that's a good point. Scotty McCreery definitely won American Idol after Carrie. I wonder if that's what the article meant to say. First female country artist to win since Carrie in 05. All right. We've got 44 overcast right now, 57 cloudy, windy today, low of 38 tonight, 56 and sunshine on Throwback Thursday. 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So Darius Rucker has a birthday today, 60 years old. We played a Hootie song in the 7 o'clock hour. I said, do you want to hear some Hootie? Every once in a while on his birthday and sometimes on a free-for-all Friday, we'll play some Hootie. Text line liked it. Another texter say, John, how about one more Hootie before you get out today? All right, second Hootie in the Blowfish. I can say this with certainty. We are the only country radio morning show that has played Post Malone, Ernest Tubb, and Hootie and the Blowfish this morning. We had the Post Malone Morgan Wallen combo earlier. We've got a lot of weird bases covered there. So how about Only Wanna Be With You, another major hit off of Cracked Rearview. We'll get to our weekly United Way segment and talk with RCS coming up.

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0: Sheboygan's Country, B93. On Wednesdays, we touch base with the United Way, and Lisa joining us in studio. How are you doing today?
1: Oh, it's a great day to be here.
0: Yeah.
1: It's been a little bit.
0: I know, that's right. Who was with us last week? I forgot.
1: Ryan.
0: That's right. Ryan was with us. And we had, I forget what we talked about.
1: The baby shower.
0: Yeah, we got a lot of good response from that on the text line, too. People are really into that. Yeah, so that was good.
1: There's a need.
0: There definitely is a need, yeah.
1: Oh, and so... Okay, so we've got a first-timer.
0: Okay.
1: Jody is with us from RCS. Good morning, sunshine.
2: Well, good morning, sunshine. I like that.
0: I like the energy.
2: That's how I wake up.
0: Mm-hmm. Yeah.
2: I wake up like this.
1: So some of our friends don't know about RCS.
2: Wow. RCS is such a special place. I've had the honor of being there for just about a year and a half. And what RCS Empowers, Inc. does is works with individuals with disabilities and special needs so that they can work and live and function with dignity and respect. And we've been doing it for more than 70 years, which I think, for one thing, the longevity of a nonprofit like that is phenomenal.
0: Amazing.
2: And also to be doing the good things that they're doing in the community is absolutely outstanding.
0: Yeah, so, definitely.
2: And we've got a lot of services that we offer.
0: Can I tell you a little story real quick?
2: Oh, my gosh, yes.
0: So my dad, we used to run Maple Lane's bowling alley down the road. It has since is gone.
2: Nice.
0: But when I was a kid, I would obviously be there for Saturday morning junior league. That was like our Saturday morning's bowling.
2: Bowling's
0: and then right
2: big.
0: After junior league was RCS's league. And it was, my dad loved that so much. And we loved interacting with those folks and having such a good time. They brought such positivity and a lot
2: Absolutely.
0: Of them would come early and be there like an hour early to hang out and watch us. It was a lot of fun. I have very fond memories of that from my childhood.
2: Very seriously.
0: They do, yeah.
2: Yes.
0: But it's great.
2: Absolutely.
0: I love it. Yeah, definitely.
2: That's always a good. They were just bowling a week ago for an after hours special event.
0: Awesome.
2: And have a blast.
0: Yeah,
2: have a
0: blast. Was great. That was a great part of my Saturday mornings as a kid.
1: Well, and that's a really good transition because we can talk about, I talk about like boots on the ground and needing volunteers, but there's also companies, safe places that you interact with and that we can have our friends
2: Absolutely.
1: Go out to and be a part of.
2: I couldn't help but noticing the, you've got an award for Midwest Communications, Employer of the Month a while back. And that's a perfect point that Lisa's making is that we have specialists who work with businesses within the community that want to be more inclusive in their hiring.
1: Right.
2: And we have individuals who want to work. And so that's a great thing for us to offer, and so it just builds everything.
1: So if I have a company, like how do I reach out? How do I let you know?
2: You can get on our website at rcsempowers.com. And I've also got numbers I can give you, but reach out and just fill out the information sheet that is offered on the website and say, hey, who do I talk to? And we will have our people get in touch with your people.
0: Yeah.
1: We've got one more event. I want to plug. You have your fundraiser coming up in August.
2: Ooh, yes. We've got a few things that we do during the year, but the one that's on the top of my mind today is our fourth annual golf outing. It is August 3rd. That's a Monday.
0: Okay.
2: And we need a little bit of everything. Right now, we're running an early bird special. So if you have a foursome that you want to get together, now's the time to register. Again, you can go to our website to find that link. And we also love to have volunteers there. And you're going to be there with individuals from RCS who will be on the various holes.
0: Nice.
1: Love
2: running
1: that.
2: Games and whatnot. Yes, absolutely.
0: Where is it? Where is the event?
2: Oh, Sheboygan Town and
0: Town
2: Country.
0: Town and Country.
2: Yes,
0: yeah.
2: Love it.
0: I've played a lot of bad golf at Town and Country.
2: Last year was so gorgeous.
0: There. Yeah.
1: It is.
0: Well, that's a great time of year, too. And hopefully the weather will be good for you again this year.
2: That's what we're hoping. It was just a beautiful day, and we did good things, raised money for the programming at RCS. It enables us to keep doing what we're doing.
0: That is
1: Love
0: perfect.
1: It.
0: So that is August 3rd. Like you said, more details, like you said, on the website. And if people want to volunteer for that or just sign up for it, it's there. United
2: Absolutely.
0: Way website has it linked up as well, I'm sure, Lisa?
1: Yes.
0: All right.
2: Yes, I've got it on the calendar there as well.
0: Perfect. All right. Well, it was a pleasure having you in. You knocked it out of the park.
2: Pleasure being here.
0: Yeah.
2: Thank you so much.
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0: Sheboygan's Country, B93. That is the new one from Luke Combs called Be By You. Are you going to Lambeau Friday or Saturday? Back-to-back shows at Lambeau Field. Luke Combs this weekend, what an honor. What a note for him in his career to show how big he's gotten. Not everybody plays at Lambeau. They try to limit those shows. You know, there's a lot of wear and tear. The stadiums, arenas. I know when Miller Park or AmFam Field, when they have shows sometimes, the grass doesn't recover for like a month. So they try to avoid doing a ton of concerts. They could do a lot more, and they could make a lot of money doing it. But there have not been very many. I think, in fact, if you go back to 2010 or 2011, that big Chesney, Zac Brown Band, Billy Currington show, that I want to say was the first show since the mid-80s and Survivor. I think in the mid-80s, Survivor played there. The Eye of the Tiger, right? That's Survivor. Did I get that right? I think it is. Eye of the Tiger, Survivor. But they were there in the mid-80s, and then they had this, oh yeah, and then they had this 20-plus year break or 20-year break before Chesney headlined in June of 2011. My wife and I went there in 2019 when Paul McCartney headlined. But the list is short of people that get that designation, that get that privilege to play at Lambeau. So yeah, back-to-back shows. Not just one show, too. Friday, Saturday. I'm sure many of you out there looking forward to it, counting down the hours at this point. We'll get your forecast details coming up.
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0: Gonna be cloudy, high 57 today, low of 38, clear skies tonight, sunny and 56 on Thursday. Warming up Friday, high of around 70, partly sunny, chance of a scattered shower in the afternoon. 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

0: Sheboygan's Country, B93. I think that's my favorite new song on the air right now, Gary Steven Wilson Jr. So I went back and looked. I went to the archives here. We were talking, coming out of a Luke Combs song earlier this hour, we were talking about the shows at Lambeau and how it's a very small set. So in June of 2011, it was Chesney Zac Brown Band headlining. That was the first time somebody headlined Lambeau since Survivor in June of 1985. And then there have been shows around Lambeau Field, but then in 2015, 4 years later, Aldean, Chesney, Brantley Gilbert. Then 2 years later, Billy Joel headlined in 2017. And then I think it's McCartney, right? Packer kickoff. Wait, see, these don't count. These are all outside of Lambeau. Steve Miller Band. Paul McCartney, June of 2019. And then I think that's it. Brad Paisley played before the draft. That was draft weekend, Black Crowes. I think that's the last major show. And now Luke Combs this coming weekend. It is also marathon weekend. I think I've been pretty good about limiting my running marathon talking here as I've been training for the Green Bay Marathon. It's a busy weekend in Green Bay. Luke Combs, Friday, Saturday, State Darts. I know plenty of people going to State Darts this weekend. And it is the Epic Marathon on Sunday. And I'm going to attempt my first ever marathon. We've talked about it a little bit. I did get a text from our buddy Mark on the text line. Said, John, marathon week. Time to sit back and conserve energy. Also need to start drinking water to ensure you're properly hydrated for the race. There's water and beer, right? I've done about a dozen, he said, and I know all about the prep. Money is now in the bank and need to rest. Yeah, last night was my last little run. A little 2 mile, 2.5 miler. And that's it. And for somebody that runs or walks daily, it is going to be weird to not do that tonight, tomorrow, Friday, Saturday. But I think Mark is right. Everything I've read about prep for a marathon, this is the time to sit back and try to save your body, to recover as much as you can before Sunday. But we've done it. I mean, we've done all. I did all the training runs. We did the 16 miles, the 18 miles, the 20 miles. It wasn't pretty, but we got through them. Well, that's this weekend, too, so it's a busy weekend at Lambeau. But yeah, the list of artists that have played at Lambeau, very short. We'll wrap up the show coming up.
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Sheboygan's Country, B93, Luke Bryan. I don't want this night to end. That'll do it for us here on your Wednesday morning. 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We'll load her up. We have a Griffin Millie's gift card on the line for trivia before 7 o'clock. Stace Key news updates throughout the morning. We'll get after it 6 a.m. tomorrow, as always. Mike DuBord's in next. Matthew J. gets home later today. John Party's new one, Boots Off, getting me out on What's New Wednesday. B93, see ya.

proud to be playing the music of the red, white, and blue. 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

When a cowboy prays, Brandon Lake, Cody Johnson, B93, Mike Dubord, and you rolling through a hump day afternoon with Carrie Underwood. She's an all-American girl.

Never Call Again. Gavin Adcock, B93, with Megan Maroney, dominating country music news by teasing a new anthem on TikTok and Instagram just over 2 weeks before headlining her Cloud 9 tour, which kicks off on May 29th. She's also the most nominated artist at the upcoming ACM Awards. Coming off the release of her third studio album, here she is with Beautiful Things, B93.

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8: Well, we're not going to see much of the way of sunshine today. 55 for the high, but mostly sunny tomorrow with a high of 57. Partly cloudy to mostly sunny on Friday, 62 degrees.

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2: Mostly cloudy skies out there today. 55 will be your high. Mostly sunny tomorrow, however, with a high of 57, and then partly cloudy to mostly sunny on Friday, warming up to 60.

Johnny Green on B93, where my wife Lori is all upset. He got killed off on the TV show Marshals. I'm like, honey, he's a much better singer than he is an actor. I think it's okay. She punched me right after I said that. Lanco, Greatest Love Story, B93. This is-

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0: That's Josh Ross on B93. Mike Dubord and you rolling through a hump day afternoon with some of the hottest country music on planet Earth. I got Cody Johnson on the way, but first, Justin Moore. Here's the ones that didn't make it back home. This is Sheboygan's Country.
1: Toes up in the middle of June, she was planning a welcome home barbecue. Green bean casserole, grandma's recipe.

Traveling Soldier. That's Cody Johnson on B93. Eli Young Band coming up in just a few. And that's Corey Kent and Co Wetzel. Here's Rocky Mountain Low, Sheboygan's Country. 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
6: Well, we're not going to see much sunshine this afternoon. 55 will be your high. Mostly sunny tomorrow, however, 57. And then partly cloudy to mostly sunny on Friday, warming up to about 62 degrees.

It's called Tie Up. It's the Zach Brown Band on B93, where I got Megan Maroney coming up in just a few. We'll check in with Rodney Atkins and Zach John King. Right now it's Carrie Underwood. There's Something in the Water. This is Sheboygan's Country. He said,

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8: 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But listen, it's more than just a great find. 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